I want you to get up right now and go to the window, open it, and stick your head out and yell, I'm as mad as hell, and I'm not going to take this anymore!

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Ooh, how sweet the sound. 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Grave faces are not found.

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2: From Feature Story News in Washington, I'm Nick Harper. U.S. Secretary of State Marco Rubio says Washington is expecting to hear back from Iran on its peace deal this Friday. Iran has been mulling a 14-point memorandum to end the fighting, even as tensions flare up again in the Strait of Hormuz. FSN's Alistair D'Souza has more from Washington.
3: Will Iran agree or will it push back, and will the fighting stop? U.S. Secretary of State Marco Rubio, while on a trip to Italy, says Iran's response is expected Friday. Rubio says he hopes serious negotiations then follow. According to Iran's state media on Thursday, Tehran is yet to reach a conclusion or send a reply. The U.S. proposal is aimed at putting an immediate end to the fighting and opening up the Strait of Hormuz. A 30-day period of talks would then take place to address tough questions on Iran's nuclear program. Meanwhile, the fighting continued Thursday, marking the most intense military confrontation in weeks, U.S. President Trump insisting the ceasefire is very much in place. Alistair D'Souza, Washington, D.C.
2: U.S. monthly jobs data shows the U.S. added 115,000 new jobs in April, beating expectations. The unemployment rate remained steady at 4.3%. U.S. President Donald Trump has set a July 4th deadline for the European Union to implement a trade deal that was brokered last summer. The announcement comes days after Washington announced it was increasing tariffs on European cars due to frustrations over the agreement's implementation. FSN's William Denslow sent this report from Brussels.
4: Despite having what he called a great call with European Commission President Ursula von der Leyen, President Trump announced that tariffs would soar should the trade agreement not be implemented by July 4th. Von der Leyen says good progress is being made towards tariff reduction, and both sides are committed to the deal's implementation. Under the agreement, European goods would see duties largely capped at 15%, while the US would see tariffs on its products wiped out. The European Parliament and EU member states must still endorse the deal. William Denslow, Brussels.
2: The UK's governing Labour Party has seen huge losses in the local elections. It's causing renewed speculation about a leadership challenge against Prime Minister Keir Starmer. Nigel Farage's Reform UK party has recorded major gains, as FSN's UK correspondent Ollie Barrett reports.
5: So in the days ahead, we do expect to see Keir Starmer trying to grab back the initiative, but that is very difficult from this point, given the fact that this latest round of election results has, I think, weakened him within his own party. So if he were to try and launch some significant policy shifts in various directions, would he be able to get that past his own backbenches?
2: From bureaus worldwide, this is FSN.
6: With FSN Spotlight, I'm Simon Marks. Today, what is going on in US-German relations after Chancellor Friedrich Merz claimed the Iranians are humiliating the United States and enraged President Trump by also suggesting his war on Iran was started without any foundational plan and has no strategy for wrapping up. The US leader responded by announcing the withdrawal of at least 5,000 of more than 35,000 US troops stationed in Germany. Katja Hoyer is a German-British historian and author of the upcoming book Weimar, Life on the Edge of Catastrophe.
7: I mean, Donald Trump is deeply unpopular in Germany, and I think that has had an impact on the wider way in which Germans view America, and not least because it's no longer seen as a temporary blip, but actually a kind of structural change of the relationship between Germany and the US. There's always been quite a prominent streak of anti-Americanism in Germany as well, but it was never kind of large enough to form the identity, I would say, or shape the identity of post-war West Germany and then the unified Germany. And that, I fear, has become larger now because of the way that, you know, the US is seen as is less interested in Europe and Germany than it had been in the past.
6: Chancellor Merz is facing significant pushback from opposition leaders in Germany who, picking up on his own critique of the Iran war, say that the only humiliation taking place is that of Friedrich Merz at the hands of the US president. With FSN Spotlight, I'm Simon Marks.
2: And the main news again. US Secretary of State Marco Rubio says Washington is expecting to hear back from Iran on a possible peace deal this Friday. US monthly jobs data shows the US added 115,000 new jobs in April, beating expectations. The unemployment rate remained steady at 4.3%. And the US President Donald Trump has set a July 4th deadline for the EU to implement a trade deal that was brokered last summer. That's Feature Story News, Nick Harper reporting.

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Hi, this is Hook. I'm back, and I'm very excited. I have a great show for you folks tonight. Let's get going.

And that was I Remember by Mike Campbell and the Dirty Knobs off their brand new album, Mission of Mercy. Mike Campbell, very well-known guitarist and songwriter, but most well-known for his work with Tom Petty and the Heartbreakers. Hi, this is Hook, and you're listening to Hook's Radio Roadhouse, and tonight we're doing a show I call Not Quitting Yet. It's a show of new songs by old friends. So the first hour is all tracks from 2026, including a brand new track just released off Paul McCartney's forthcoming album that will be out in June. So I think we should just get it going now. Let's go.

Sir Paul McCartney, off his brand new album that's coming out in June, The Boys of Dungeon Lane, song called Days We Left Behind. And just what a great single that is. Before that, You Got to Lose by the Black Keys, off their new album Peaches. Get Away by Roger Klein and the Peacemakers, off Hell to Breakfast, and that's a duet with Shelby Stone, up-and-coming Red Dirt country singer. Davina by Melissa Etheridge off her new album Rise. Ecstatic, just a wonderful duet by Bruce Hornsby and Bonnie Raitt. Bonnie Raitt never sort of steps out in front. They just weave their voices together, even though she's got this very powerful voice. But, you know, very, very clearly recognizable there. But just a wonderful duet off Bruce Hornsby's new album, Indigo Park. Before that, Profane Prophecy with the Black Crowes channeling their Rolling Stones off A Pound of Feathers. And started all that out with Fabulous People, brand new from Joe Jackson off his album called Hope and Fury. Let's keep going here, folks.

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Wrapping things up for this first hour, we had What in the World off Tedeschi Trucks Band, brand new album called Future Soul. Before that, we had Pictures by Gnarls Barkley, their first album in 18 years, album called Atlanta, and it's wonderful. Before that, How Much Did You Get for Your Soul by Lucinda Williams, off her new album World's Gone Wrong. Lucinda Williams, as usual, taking no prisoners. Betty and Dupree by Van Morrison, along with Taj Mahal playing the harmonica. Somebody Tried to Sell Me a Bridge is the name of that album. A lot of great blues numbers on this. This is a Chuck Willis R&B number. He also wrote C.C. Rider. Before that, a Little Miss Lovely, great bluesy rocker from Susie Quattro, off an album called Freedom. Before that, we had Young Love, single by Lou Gramm off his forthcoming album Release. Lou Gramm, best known as the lead vocalist for Foreigner, and started that off with Song for Hal by U2 off an EP called Easter Lily. Hi, this is Hook, and you're listening to Hook's Radio Roadhouse, and tonight we're doing Not Quitting Yet, new songs by old friends, which means this hour we're going to do some old songs, or some of our old favorites from those same old friends. And let's just get going here.

And that's Paul McCartney, Linda McCartney, Man, We Was Lonely, off the very first solo album he put out in 1970 called McCartney. Some people weren't happy with the album. They felt it was kind of too rough. But I really loved it. It was like walking into somebody's barn studio and just hanging out with them while they sort of played around with stuff. And it was fun. It was a great spirit to it. Before that, we had Gold on the Ceiling by the Black Keys, City Girls by Roger Klein and the Peacemakers. That's off their very first album back in 1999, Honky Tonk Union. Come to My Window by Melissa Etheridge, The Way It Is, Bruce Hornsby and The Range. And before that, we had She Talks to Angels by the Black Crowes, Is She Really Going Out with Him by Joe Jackson. And started all that off with You Wreck Me, a song co-written by Mike Campbell with Tom Petty. Okay, we got a bunch more here to finish us out.

And wrapping things up, come see about me, Tedeschi Trucks Band. And, of course, with Gnarls Barkley in the first hour, how could I resist but to play my favorite, Crazy. And before that, Too Cool to Be Forgotten by Lucinda Williams off the really incredible Car Wheels on a Gravel Road. Crazy Love by Van Morrison. Rock Hard by Suzy Quatro. Feels Like the First Time by Lou Gramm and Foreigner. And started all that out with I Still Haven't Found What I'm Looking For by U2. Hi, this is Hook. 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And tonight we did Not Quitting Yet, new songs by old friends. Until next week, take care of yourselves, take care of each other, stay healthy, and thank you for listening. 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
3: Good afternoon. Now the weather forecast for Patagonia and surrounding areas. Lots of blue skies, warmer for Friday afternoon, high near 86. Northwest winds 10 to 20 miles per hour. Clear skies tonight, low near 51. Northwest winds becoming northeast at 5 to 10. Plenty of sunshine, less humid for every Saturday, topping out at 92. Hot and dry for Sunday, skies will be sunny, highs in the mid-90s. For 100.5 K-Pop, I'm staff meteorologist James Covington.

yourself up, kid. 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
3: Good afternoon. Now the weather forecast for Patagonia and surrounding areas. Lots of blue skies, warmer for Friday afternoon, high near 86. Northwest winds 10 to 20 miles per hour. Clear skies tonight, low near 51. Northwest winds becoming northeast at 5 to 10. Plenty of sunshine, less humid for every Saturday, topping out at 92. Hot and dry for Sunday, skies will be sunny, highs in the mid-90s. For 100.5 K-Pup, I'm staff meteorologist James Cuffington.

sleeves are crazy. Just look at this town, there's no men left. Just frail old boys and babies talking to teacher in the treble clef. She plants her garden in the spring.

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1: Good afternoon. Now the weather forecast for Patagonia and surrounding areas. Lots of blue skies, warmer dry Friday afternoon, high near 86. Northwest winds 10 to 20 miles per hour. Clear skies tonight, low near 51. Northwest winds becoming northeast at 5 to 10. Plenty of sunshine, less humid for every Saturday, topping out at 92. Hot and dry for Sunday, skies will be sunny, highs in the mid-90s. For 100.5 K-Pop, I'm Staff Meteorologist James Covington.

Dedicate this to my favorite British subject of all time, John Lennon. Who will live forever.

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1: Better days are coming, if no one told you. 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
2: Good morning. Now your weather forecast for Patagonia and surrounding areas. Plenty of sunshine, hot but less humid for every Saturday, the high around 92. West winds 10 to 15 miles per day. 54 for the low tonight under clear skies. Winds become light and variable. Lots of blue skies, very dry for Sunday, high around 96. Hot and dry Monday, sunny early, then partly cloudy skies, highs in the mid to upper 90s. For 100.5 KPUP, I'm staff meteorologist James Covington.

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2: From Feature Story News in Washington, I'm Nick Harper with the Week in Review. Much of the week was dominated with the continuing U.S.-Iran conflict. The ceasefire remains despite a flare-up in tensions and an exchange of fire in the Strait of Hormuz. The U.S. gave Iran a couple of days to weigh up a 14-point memorandum, a one-pager that could end the fighting, as FSN's Alistair D'Souza reports.
3: U.S. Secretary of State Marco Rubio, while on a trip to Italy, says Iran's response is expected Friday. Rubio says he hopes serious negotiations then follow. The U.S. proposal is aimed at putting an immediate end to the fighting and opening up the Strait of Hormuz. A 30-day period of talks would then take place to address tough questions on Iran's nuclear program. Meanwhile, the fighting continued Thursday, marking the most intense military confrontation in weeks, U.S. President Trump insisting the ceasefire is very much in place.
2: The U.S. and the Vatican have committed to improving bilateral ties after a fence-mending visit by Secretary of State Marco Rubio. His trip to Rome comes amid President Donald Trump's repeated broadsides against the leader of the Catholic Church, who's urged for peace in the Middle East. Ever since Tony Waterman sent this report from Washington.
4: It's an unusual assignment for Secretary Rubio to repair relations with the Vatican after his boss, President Trump, called the Pope weak and said the head of the Catholic Church supported Iran having a nuclear weapon. The State Department says Rubio and Pope Leo discussed the situation in the Middle East during his 2.5-hour visit to the Vatican, but didn't go into detail. Pope Leo, the first American pontiff, has been a vocal critic of Trump's war in Iran and his immigration policies. The trip was partly meant to help the White House shore up conservative Christian voters ahead of the midterms, a loyal Trump base upset with how he's treated the pontiff and memes the president has posted depicting himself as Jesus.
2: A U.S. federal trade court this week struck down President Donald Trump's global 10% tariff, declaring

0: tariffs on its products wiped out. The European Parliament and EU member states must still endorse the deal.
1: From bureaus worldwide, this is FSN. This week, a deadly hantavirus outbreak on board a cruise ship led to Spain giving the vessel permission to dock in the Canary Islands. Three passengers have died on board since it set sail from Argentina across the Atlantic Ocean last month. Former passengers who left the ship at earlier ports have been advised to self-isolate. FSN's Stuart Smith reports from London.
2: 146 people from 23 nations are still on board the ship, which has been anchored off the African island nation of Cape Verde for 3 days after being refused permission to disembark. It's now sailing to Spain's Canary Islands, from where passengers will return home after being checked if they're fit to travel. But the president of the Canary Islands has protested the plan. While the variant of the disease believed to be responsible for this outbreak is transmissible between humans, it requires much closer contact than flu or COVID-19. And the World Health Organization says there's no need for panic. Stuart Smith, London.
1: An explosion at a fireworks factory in central China this week killed at least 35 people. Chinese President Xi Jinping urged all-out efforts to search for people who were unaccounted for and to save the dozens of people who were injured in the explosion. FSN's Laura Westbrook sent this report from Hong Kong.
3: Online footage showed white smoke billowing high into the air at the explosion site. And there was also damage to homes at nearby villages. Footage showing that glass was shattered and some doors also broken at some homes at nearby villages. Also, residents reported that heavy rocks were blown onto the road. Around 480 personnel, including firefighters, rescuers and medical personnel, they have been on the scene.
1: And that's the Week in Review. That's feature story news, Nick Harper reporting.

Following a black robe to the edge of the reservation, to Cataldo Mission, where the saints and all the martyrs look down on dying converts. What makes the water holy, she says, is that it's the closest thing to rain.

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Someone's ship had come, and there was silver and begonias, dynamite and cattle. There were hearts as big as apples.

0: 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But Anne said underneath their jackets she saw wings.
1: 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We're rocking the border.

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2: Good morning. Now your weather forecast for Patagonia and surrounding areas. Plenty of sunshine, hot but less humid for every Saturday, the high around 92. West winds 10 to 15 miles per day. 54 for the low tonight under clear skies. Winds become light and variable. Lots of blue skies, very dry for Sunday, high around 96. Hot and dry Monday, sunny early, then partly cloudy skies, highs in the mid to upper 90s. For 100.5 K-Pup, I'm staff meteorologist James Covington.
3: Stardate, May 9th. A pair of eyes stares down from the northeast as night falls now. The eyes of Draco, the dragon. They're to the upper left of brilliant Vega, one of the night sky's most prominent stars. The brighter eye is the star Eltainen, the dragon's leading light. The name means the serpent because the star once represented the entire dragon. Eltainen is an orange giant. It's a good bit bigger, heavier, and brighter than the sun. That makes it easy to see, even though it's more than 150 light years away. The star should get a lot easier to see in the coming millennia. That's because Eltainen and the sun are moving closer together. In about 1.5 million years, they'll be at their closest, just 28 light years apart. Assuming Eltainen hasn't changed much by then, it'll be the brightest star in the night sky, about as bright as the current champ, Sirius. The other eye, Rastaban, is just above Eltainen. Its name means head of the serpent. It's more than twice as far as Eltainen. It too is a giant, but it's much bigger and brighter, 1,000 times as bright as the sun. So it looks only a little fainter than Eltainen, despite the extra distance. The rest of Draco curves to the left and above the dragon's eyes and curls around Polaris, the North Star. The eyes stare in the opposite direction, toward Hercules, who killed the dragon.

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1: 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Goodbye.

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This is Hank Hill. When I'm not selling propane or propane accessories, I listen to the K-Pup 100.5 FM. 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
2: Good morning. Now your weather forecast for Patagonia and surrounding areas. Plenty of sunshine, hot but less humid for every Saturday, the high around 92. West winds 10 to 15 miles per day. 54 for the low tonight under clear skies. Winds become light and variable. Lots of blue skies, very dry for Sunday, high around 96. Hot and dry Monday, sunny early, then partly cloudy skies, highs in the mid to upper 90s. For 100.5 K-Pop, I'm staff meteorologist James Covington.
3: Don't know what I'm looking for, but I swear to God I'll find it. Just because the fog is there don't mean nothing's behind it. I've been running on a quiet road in case I gotta fall. I think when people suffer loudly, they ain't suffering at all. 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I've learned that if you try to chase the sun, you're never gonna catch it. And now it's turning out to be the worst of my bad habits. Maybe smoking one more cigarette won't turn your lungs to ashes, but all it takes is gas to burn a city down with matches.

wiser, but I'm certainly not better. 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All I wanna do is say some shit.

for her funeral. So pack the car and dry your eyes. I know they got plenty young blood left in them, and plenty nights under pink skies.

Alcoholics Anonymous meets every Thursday at 6:30 p.m. at Patagonia Community United Methodist Church in Patagonia. They meet in the Adult Sunday School Room of Thurber Hall. If you would like more information, you can call the church at 520-394-2274.

Many years ago, along the Illinois-Wisconsin border, there was this Indian tribe. They found two babies in the woods, white babies. One of them was named Elizabeth. She was the fairer of the two, while the smaller and more fragile one was named Marie. Having never seen white girls before, and living on the two lakes, known as the Twin Lakes, they named the larger and more beautiful lake, Lake Elizabeth. And thus the smaller lake that was hidden from the highway became known forever as Lake Marie.

Many years later, I found myself talking to this girl who was standing there with her back turned to Lake Marie. The wind was blowing, especially through her hair. There was four Italian sausages cooking on the outdoor grill, and they was sizzling. Many years later, we found ourselves in Canada, trying to save our marriage and perhaps catch a few fish. But whatever came first, that night she fell asleep in my arms, humming the tune to Louie Louie. Oh, baby, we gotta go now.

sharks were sharking. The narcs were narking. Practically everyone was there. In the parking lot by the forest preserve, the police had found two bodies. Nay, naked bodies. Their faces had been horribly disfigured by some sharp object. I saw it on the news, the TV news, in a black and white video. You know what blood looks like in a black and white video? Shadows. Shadows! That's what it looks like. All the love we shared between her and me was slammed.

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0: From E-Town Hall in the foothills of the Rocky Mountains, it's E-Town. Here comes part two of our 35th anniversary special with music from artists including Joan Baez, John Prine, Brandi Carlile, and more. Plus conversations with Jane Goodall and astronauts in space. I'm Helen Forster. Right now, here's our host, Nick Forster.
1: Thank you, Helen. Welcome, everybody. This is part two of our celebration of 35 years of E-Town on the radio. I know that these shows are not necessarily cohesive musically because we covered so much ground, and that is going to continue today. We're going to actually have a lot of different styles of music, songs from different kinds of artists and from different eras, but we're going to give you just a taste, a little sampling of what's in the E-Town archives that represents the 35 years of us being on the radio. We're starting out with a song from James Taylor. He and Keb Moe came to Colorado to celebrate E-Town's 15th anniversary back in 2006. What I remember about this show is that James had originally planned to bring his band, and then a couple of days before the show, he let us know that he was just going to come by himself, which was both a great opportunity and a little tiny bit terrifying for us. But the house band got together, the E-Towns got together, and we added one more keyboard player, and we added James's daughter, Sally Taylor. And so she and Helen and I were the singers. It was really exciting. It was an incredible honor, and we're happy with the way the song turned out. We're going to hear a song from James in just a bit. Right after James Taylor, we're going to hear from a Colorado-based singer-songwriter, wonderful singer and writer, good friend of ours, Nathaniel Rateliff. And that's from his performance at E-Town during the pandemic, and it was recorded in 2020. So let's get started. Here's James Taylor, live on stage at E-Town.
2: Here's a tune called Riding on a Railroad.

Wow, that was so beautiful. That was Nathaniel Rateliff, recorded just with the string quartet in E-Town Hall with no audience during the lockdown in 2020. Okay, we'll move on. Up next, we've got two songs from the E-Town Archives. We're going to feature one song from the band Retrograss. It was basically kind of a folk and acoustic music supergroup. David Grisman, John Hartford, and Mike Seeger made a record, and they were sort of imagining themselves as playing contemporary songs in a more old-time way. But it was an incredible honor to have those guys on E-Town. It happened to be pretty close to the time where John Hartford's cancer was impinging on his ability to perform. So they asked me to play guitar, and

we're going to do a song that is an old Chuck Berry song, retrogress style. But before that, the legendary singer Joan Baez, live on stage at E-Town.

0: That was Retrograss. David Grisman with the late Mike Seeger and the late John Hartford, legends of acoustic music from the E-Town Archives. We'll be back with more after a short break.
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0: Welcome back. You are listening to E-Town's 35-year celebration. We have been diving into the E-Town archives for things that we think are both unique and interesting. This next segment really fits that category. In 2002, we had some friends help us set up a call with the astronauts in the International Space Station. We had to coordinate with NASA to make this line of communication happen directly. And I had a chat with the astronauts in the space station. Originally, I had hoped to have a jam session because they had some instruments with them, a keyboard and a guitar. I was imagining we could maybe play a little music. That didn't work out. But here comes my conversation with the astronauts in the International Space Station back in 2002.
1: E-Town, this is Houston. Please call Alpha for a voice check.
0: Alpha, this is E-Town. How do you hear me?
2: E-Town, this is Alpha. We have you loud and clear. Welcome aboard.
0: Thank you. This is Commander Colonel Yuri Onufrienko and Flight Engineer Daniel Bursch, Flight Engineer Carl Walls. The first photograph that we saw that came from space of planet Earth, in a way, that image with no borders, only the natural systems, mountains, rivers, oceans, in a way that kind of created the environmental movement as we know it today. When you look down at the Earth now, does it change in any way your perception of the state of the planet, or does it make you more concerned for the health of the planet than you were before you saw that view?
2: The Earth is very beautiful, and each part of the Earth has its own distinct colors and characteristics. And you're right, we really can't see borders. At times, you might be able to pick out a border, but it may be just because of the different way that they're using the land or the soil, so agricultural differences. But it definitely does make you aware that the Earth is a living thing. And I remember Kathy Thornton, former astronaut, who always said that, you know, we always talk about having to take care of the Earth, but really we need to take care of the Earth because of us. We really need to take care of ourselves. And taking care of the Earth, we take care of ourselves, because if we don't take care of the Earth, then we're not going to survive as a species.
0: Guys, we've got a question for Commander Onufrienko. And we've got a translator here who's going to help me with a question. I'd like to ask Yuri, when he was training in the military to become an officer and a pilot, did you imagine, Yuri, that you would ever be in space with two Americans?
3: Back then it was pretty difficult to imagine, but things are changing pretty rapidly, and they're going to continue to change 15, 20, 30 years from now, and until we reach a planet of some sort, Mars, any other planet. So that's where we're hoping to end up.
0: Last question for you. What do our listeners need to know in order to get more connected, more excited about the work that you guys are doing up there?
2: One of the ways is NASA has a website. They've been posting a lot of the pictures that we take from space on that website. One of the things that I think a lot of times people miss is just the international aspect of space right now. To me, I think that's one of the biggest leaps forward that we've done. Because I think the beginning of the space program was born out of competition, and now I think really the way to grow and for the whole planet to grow in so many ways is going to be in the spirit of cooperation. And I think a lot of people just miss that when they start thinking about the, it's in the name International Space Station, but for some reason I think it's one of the biggest achievements of the International Space Station is how closely we're working together with Russia and all the other countries as part of this program.
0: Thank you guys so much for being with us. That's the International Space Station. Really appreciate you taking the time to visit with us here in E-Town.
2: It's been our pleasure, E-Town.
4: Alpha, this is Houston ACR. That concludes the event.
1: Thank you, E-Town. Alpha, we are resuming space development.
0: If you get a chance, you can see video of my conversation with these astronauts in 2002. It's pretty cool. At one point, there was a guitar pick in between the strings of a guitar that they had. And because they're weightless in space, the guitar pick came loose and started just floating around until the Russian astronaut grabbed it. It's a cool video if you can find it on YouTube. Up next, we are very lucky in Colorado to have so many talented singers and songwriters. Here is a song from 2024, pretty recent, from our friend Gregory Alan Isakoff.

0: That's Gregory Alan Isakoff live on stage at E-Town. Now we're going to go back in time to 2001. This was just a wonderful opportunity to have the legendary Buddy Guy on stage at E-Town. So he and I have a little conversation, and then he's going to play a song. And after that, we're going to go directly into a song from Brandi Carlile recorded at Red Rocks in 2012. So here's our next set of music, Buddy Guy, followed by Brandi Carlile. You made the long train ride September 57 up to Chicago. That must have been another...
1: September 25th, 1957.
0: Yeah.
1: I didn't think I was good enough to be a guitar player to be answering questions for you now, but I was fortunate enough to meet the great Muddy Waters, the Howlin' Wolf, and all those people who taught us everything we know about.
0: Yeah. Those cutting contests must have been pretty fierce, too, where they have several guitarists trying to kind of just win the prize at the end of the night.
1: The best I ever seen. A lot of them passed away. The greatest guitar I ever, ever saw play was the late, great Earl Hooker with sliding fingers, man. You know, I mean, I wish he could have...
0: He could do it all. Yeah.
1: Oh, yes. Yeah. You know about him.
0: I've heard him, yeah.
1: Yeah, oh, you should have seen him. He made me and B.B. King cry one night, man, just watching.
0: Welcome back from Chicago, Illinois, Silvertone recording artist, Mr. Buddy Guy.

0: brave.
1: That's Brandi Carlile live at Red Rocks back in 2012 from the E-Town Archives. Brandi has been such a good friend to E-Town. She came earlier in her career, and she's been coming back since. Congratulations to her on so many fronts for being so successful. We will be back with more, including my conversation with the legendary Jane Goodall, after a short break.
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0: I'm Nick Forster. I'd like to say hello to our listeners who are hearing E-Town on stations like KDTR of Trail 103.3 in Missoula, Montana, on KENW in Portales, New Mexico, and on KEOS in Bryan, Texas. Thanks for listening. If you want some more information about any of the things we're up to here at E-Town and E-Town Hall, lots of information is online at etown.org. We are continuing with our 35th anniversary celebration of E-Town. It gives us a chance to dive deep into the E-Town archives and find some things that really have not been heard in many years. In this next segment of the show, we are going to feature some guests who are no longer with us, remarkable voices that haven't been heard in many years. That includes music from Ralph Stanley and the Clinch Mountain Boys, a song from John Prine, a song from Pop Staples. But up first, a part of my conversation with the legendary naturalist, scientist, and advocate for all things natural. Here's a part of my conversation with Dr. Jane Goodall. Thank you so much for being here.
1: Thank you for inviting me.
0: So I'm really amazed by your determination, particularly when you first decided to go to Africa, and you're in your early 20s. And where do you think that determination, that interest came from?
1: It started when I was a tiny little girl, loving every little thing that crept and crawled, and being so fascinated by animals and having a wonderful mother who supported this passion and wanted to go to Africa ever since I fell in love with Tarzan when I was 11. And, you know, he's got that wimpy wife, Jane, and I was incredibly jealous. And I thought I'd have been a much better mate for Tarzan myself, which I would have been.
0: I love the Gary Larson Far Side cartoon in which the two chimps are sitting on the tree branch grooming each other as they do, and one pulls off a long blonde hair and turns to the other and says, "Heh, conducting a little more research with that Jane Goodall tramp?" That's sort of the ultimate compliment, probably, to be immortalized in that way.
1: And he came to Gombe, you know, and he was very nervous because he'd heard this rumor that I hated the cartoon. So he thought, you know, what's Jane going to say? Because I loved the cartoon.
0: And it took you a long time once you got there and once you were sort of established in your camp, found the chimpanzees, but it wasn't easy for them to accept you. It took a year and a half almost, didn't it?
1: Yeah, it did. Before, most of them would let me come near. They were terrified. But it was one amazing individual, David Greybeard, who lost his fear before the others. So instead of running off, he would sit and watch me, and then the others wouldn't run off either. And so he sort of introduced me to these amazing beings and really opened a window into the world of the forest.
0: But it was not all sort of warm and fuzzy either. I mean, there were some really the cases of brutal aggression and...
1: It was a shock to first realize that as well as this gentle, peaceful side, like us, they have a brutal side. Yeah. But, you know, some of the similarities, like when they greet, they kiss, embrace, hold hands, pat one another on the back. When they're angry, they swagger and punch and kick and bite. They do so many things like us and in the same context.
0: Mm-hmm. And I do think you're right. You said it earlier that the kinds of observations you've made have helped us find a connection to our place in nature, our place in the natural world.
1: Every individual, every one of us matters and has a role to play and makes a difference. I mean, you can't actually live through a day without changing the world around you. And we all have a choice. What sort of difference do we want to make?
0: Yeah.
1: All around the world, people are realizing there really are environmental problems and social injustices. And I know we're greedy, and I know we read about war, and I know that most of the media talks about all the bad things, but there's an awful lot of good happening, and we must get that out, and that's the kind of thing your show can do.
0: Well, thank you, Jane. Thank you so much for being here, too. I really appreciate it. Congratulations on a life of great work. Dr. Jane Goodall, live on stage at E-Town. What an honor to have her with us. This next segment is going to feature a couple of songs from American legends, Ralph Stanley and the Clinch Mountain Boys. Ralph was just such a distinctive singer, an absolute legend in bluegrass music. But before that, we're going to hear from John Prine. John wrote a lot of songs that are well known and sort of instilled into the American songbook. We discovered a song in the archives that didn't make the original cut when we edited the show for broadcast. This is a song that John wrote with Peter Case. It's funny, typical John Prine, and we're so happy to be able to share it with you now. Live from the E-Town stage back in 1996, here's John Prine.
2: Thank you very much. This is a song I wrote in my kitchen with Peter Case. We said we were going to get together, so Peter came over one day, and we're sitting around the kitchen, and we thought maybe we'd write a three-chord love song. But instead, we wrote this song about a monkey that Russians put into space in the 50s. They forgot about him, and he didn't come down till the 90s when there wasn't any Soviet Union as we know it. So he had a lot of time up there twirling around in the darkness, and when he got back home, at the very least, he was expecting maybe a parade or something, as any of us would. This is called a Space Monkey. Space monkey, what you doing up there? Why, it's dark as a dungeon way up in the air. Come gather around me, you little monkeys, and a story I'll tell about a brave young primate

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One day he slipped on a banana peel and the ship lost control. 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It's been 4 decades now. That's 9 monkey years. That's a long time for a space monkey to confront all his fears. Space monkey, what you do?

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The space race is over.

walk it down. Now Leningrad is Petersburg, and Petersburg's hell for a card-carrying monkey with a story to tell. The space monkey was reportedly last sighted about a half a block off of Red Square in a karaoke bar, having a few drinks with some of his old friends. There was the dog that flew Sputnik and a blind, red-headed, one-legged parrot who had done some minor research for Dow Chemical. They were drinking American vodka, imported all the way from Paducah, Kentucky, and reportedly had their arms around each other's shoulders, if parrots have shoulders, singing, "Those were the days, my friend, we thought they'd never end." Space monkey, space monkey.

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1: Welcome back, one of our musical heroes, Dr. Ralph Stanley and the Clinch Mountain Boys.
2: Thank you. Now I want to do you an old-timer I've been singing about all my life. Pretty Polly.

0: That's Ralph Stanley and the Clinch Mountain Boys with Pretty Polly, the classic murder ballad. Ralph gave it a kind of a trick ending, singing the lowest note I've ever heard him sing. Ralph had a great sense of humor despite the morbid song selection. We were lucky enough to spend a bunch of time on the road with Ralph and the Clinch Mountain Boys over the years. But anyway, we are coming to the end of part two of our 35th anniversary celebration. As I said at the top, it's kind of all over the map. There's so many different styles of music, so many different voices, so many different artists that we got to feature, plus some remarkable conversations. We are amazed and honored by all the visits we've gotten over the years from so many talented people. I also want to say thanks to the staff at E-Town who's worked hard, many of whom have been there for a long, long time. And of course, all the engineers who helped preserve and protect this material so we could dip in from time to time and share these gems with you. I want to say special thanks to Helen Forster and to Todd Ayers who put this show together. We're going to leave you with a segment from one of my absolute heroes, Pop Staples, the patriarch of the Staples Singers, Mavis Staples' father. Pops was obviously very active in the civil rights movement, marching and singing with Dr. Martin Luther King, absolutely passionate. He brought his family with him. He stood for what he believed in, and he fought for what he believed in, and he sang about what he believed in, and he wrote songs about what he believed in. He was just such an amazing American musician, and we were honored to have him on our show a couple of times. Here's a part of my onstage conversation with Pop Staples from back in 1994. And then after that, we'll leave you with a song that Pops led us in, the house band, Hazel Miller. All of us got to sing along with Pops leading the way on the classic, I Shall Not Be Moved. I'm Nick Forster. I hope you can be with us next week right here in E-Town. Well, folks, Pop Staples is still here with us. One of my kids recently brought back from high school a copy of Martin Luther King's letter from Birmingham jail. I was just kind of impressed by the fact, first of all, that kids are paying attention to this thing because it seems like, you know, I don't know.
1: Yeah, but you know, you look at a young man like you, young family. They said that a man not supposed to cry, but when your little girl brought that back up to me, my eyes almost started leaking, I'm telling you. Yeah. Now you stop.
0: Well, no, I was just going to say that maybe it's just because you are a dad, because you have five kids. But you've been paying a lot of attention to what's going on in the schools and what needs to change out there. And you've been going out and talking to young people, haven't you?
1: Right, right. I've been going out telling them what I think. I ain't got no sense. But some of you educated people, PhDs and all that, know everything. But I got sense enough to know this world is turning so fast. I got sense enough to know we don't stop and start training our children and letting them learn some other country gonna come over and take us over because we won't even know how to talk. If we keep on going like we're going in a bad way, we're in treacherous times right now. Even mother and father, Audra, if you don't mind me saying this, should try to teach your children. You try to tell that child yourself something about them, what they should be. Yeah. Some people be hurt about their children. I was talking

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Somebody's waiting. 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Still love those children. I don't care how the abuse, much abuse you say, but they're getting, somebody still love that children. I don't want...

0: This is a production of E-Town.
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3: Now the weather forecast for K-Pup. I'm Nowcast meteorologist Scott Cook. Lows down to 58 degrees overnight. We'll have clear skies and a northwestern breeze at 5 to 10 miles an hour. Our highs will be back up to 93 degrees Sunday afternoon with sunny conditions and winds out of the west at 5 to 10 miles an hour. Then lows will be back down to 60 degrees for our Sunday night. We'll keep our skies clear and winds will be out of the northwest, reaching up to around 10 to 15 miles an hour. Rocking the border with 100.5 K-Pup. I'm Nowcast meteorologist Scott Cook.
4: Today is May 9th. Let's take a look back at today in rock and roll history. 1962, the Beatles signed their first record contract with Parlophone Records.

1965, Bob Dylan plays the first of two sold-out shows at London's Royal Albert Hall. Donovan and all four Beatles were in the audience on opening night.

0: she don't look bad. 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
1: And out on this date in 1970, the blues image with Ride Captain Ride. No!

1973, Mick Jagger makes a $350,000 donation on behalf of the Rolling Stones to aid victims of the Nicaraguan earthquake. Giving $150,000 of his own money to receipts from the Stones' benefit concert at the L.A. Forum.

0: lots of rock and roll birthdays today. Sam and Dave vocalist Dave Prater, born in Ocilla, Georgia, 1937. Same day, Sonny Curtis. He was the guitar player for the Crickets. The bassist for the Ventures, Noki Edwards, born today in 1939. 1941, the lead singer for Danny and the Juniors, Danny Rapp. Same day in 41, Pete Burrell, he was the bass player for Freddie and the Dreamers. 1942, Tommy Rowe, guitarist and founding member of Buffalo Springfield Poco and the Southern Hillman Fury Band, Richard Fury, born in Yellow Springs, Ohio in 1944. Blues Project and original member of Blood, Sweat, and Tears, Steve Katz, born in New York City in 1945. Billy Joel, born William Martin Joel in Long Island, New York in 1949. Cheap Trick bassist Tom Peterson, born in 1950. And in 1962, Depeche Mode vocalist David Gahan. And that's a look back at May 9th, today in rock and roll history.
1: Hey there, all you cats and dolls. This is your platypus and papa, your daddy of the radio, swinging right here with you and throwing out those tunes from the 60s and 70s. 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

You put your hair back the way that you had it when we first met. I found an old shirt buried way back in the closet. You laughed when you saw it. Now I'll get the folding chairs out of the basement. It only takes two to make our table feel crowded. But it's not the candlelight, and it's not the wine that reminds me why I'm yours and what keeps you mine. Well, it's nice to see ourselves through someone else's eyes sometimes. You put your hand in my hand 'cause we sit closer when our friends come over.

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2: Now the weather forecast for KPUP. I'm Nowcast meteorologist Scott Cook. Lows down to 58 degrees overnight. We'll have clear skies and a northwestern breeze at 5 to 10 miles an hour. Our highs will be back up to 93 degrees Sunday afternoon with sunny conditions and winds out of the west at 5 to 10 miles an hour. Then lows will be back down to 60 degrees for our Sunday night. We'll keep our skies clear and winds will be out of the northwest, reaching up to around 10 to 15 miles an hour. Rocking the border with 100.5 KPUP. I'm Nowcast meteorologist Scott Cook.

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0: 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So if you enjoy listening to KPUP Radio, please tell our underwriters that you appreciate their support of KPUP.
1: Stardate May 9th. A pair of eyes stares down from the northeast as night falls now. The eyes of Draco, the dragon. They're to the upper left of brilliant Vega, one of the night sky's most prominent stars. The brighter eye is the star Eltainen, the dragon's leading light. The name means the serpent, because the star once represented the entire dragon. Eltainen is an orange giant. It's a good bit bigger, heavier, and brighter than the sun. That makes it easy to see, even though it's more than 150 light years away. The star should get a lot easier to see in the coming millennia. That's because Eltainen and the sun are moving closer together. In about 1.5 million years, they'll be at their closest, just 28 light years apart. Assuming Eltainen hasn't changed much by then, it'll be the brightest star in the night sky, about as bright as the current champ, Sirius. The other eye, Rastaban, is just above Eltainen. Its name means head of the serpent. It's more than twice as far as Eltainen. It too is a giant, but it's much bigger and brighter, 1,000 times as bright as the sun. So it looks only a little fainter than Eltainen, despite the extra distance. The rest of Draco curves to the left and above the dragon's eyes and curls around Polaris, the North Star. The eyes stare in the opposite direction, toward Hercules, who killed the dragon before both of them were placed in the heavens. We have more skywatching tips and much more about the cosmos in Stardate magazine. Details at stardate.org. For the McDonald Observatory, I'm Billy Henry.